please would you take the person's hand on the left and on the right? I just want to invite all our friends from Hillsong on with us for this moment. And you know, God is looking down and he's smiling because he sees a broken and fatherless generation, and he's let them be a dancing generation. And the reason is because this is the revival generation.

all real, not a pipe dream. 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

0: Todo rápido, todo ya, todo ahora. 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La Biblia dice:
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2: 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We met him in the hospital today. He'd been burned from head to toe, but he goes on living in God's light. His name is Brian, and you can keep him in prayer.